0: filled with chopped brown paper.
1: Seems to be filled with chopped
0: paper. Feel empty and floating farther about your shoulders
1: like
0: than
1: empty
0: it's supposed
1: and
0: to be.
1: Floating above my shoulders.
0: You might also become aware of your anus or genitalia.

street. Street at night. 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Police and thief. On the street. Street at night.

0: City, La Roche-sur-Yon, sur le 88.6 et en DAB+.
1: She may contain the urge to run away, but hold her down with soggy clothes and breeze blocks.

live from New York City as we get down right now with Guts and Fab. We taking this worldwide international. You heard? The name of the album, Hip Hop After All. Don't stall, go get it from the mall. As we continue on, we gonna do it like this.

0: is Central Control. We have the entire area under electronic surveillance. In addition to closed-circuit TV scanners, we have directional microphones in every room.
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0: your Elvis in the Champs-Élysées.
1: Nigga, please. These shoes, this cummerbund, a step, hon. Oh, and by the way, the pate.
0: The pate was fabulous.
1: Goose liver, nigga.
0: Yes. Get

0: Yeah, natural wine.
1: Doesn't even get you drunk at all because it's natural.
0: No, man, you seem pretty wasted.
2: 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He's freestyling tasting notes in his raps. Like, real bars and getting busy, you know? Capturing all of the nuances between the flavors, between the appreciation for the winemakers. 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